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2: Quesida, 24th, 25th, 26th, 27th. Not just that. To two a year on your menu now, Ojem Riku, he was more of a father to me than Chenam Traya, and Yenim Die Kakrei. Now you can say, Nema Doris Boachua, JB Dankwa, Yao Martin Riku, Mother Ojem Riku, now you can say, Mon Shedding, Papa. 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Yeah, can I not see? 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Me mean who we are senum as I knew we di what Janu won any and ah what the I am saro or say the papa fee city and ah or call echo chinchin ah or castle baba wa ma ni mammy at his and a papa warreno. 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
3: Dominion Herbal Powder. Say you can say Dominion Herbal Powder. 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And now in Kwabo we need to do money yet. Now the senti. What are the reason for you? And who are dancing with you?
4: I don't know. Fine for Manumbi. Tina me do what dancing. And now you see. Me say.
3: Dominion Herbal Powder dear. 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And yet a man for dancing. And a make him fool. Ni a ye a woman need to do a bro magin. And a mentia see so. And my Dominion Herbal Powder. And power who the beer at that.
5: Someone at the honor. Dominion Herbal Powder. And once one year we saw a share. Now that trick to us, Biagumu, what chance it's Yanum? What we Angels Dominion Herbal Center, one cocoa and a diaba, a painful, a baton more monofu, and in Quadawa in Fiedum Yedu and Kaho. 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
7: 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Kevin mamini.
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7: 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Hey,
6: 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Emma wo energy, emma wo timi ko nyuma so se die se. Ready white oats ye, ne packaging ye red, and I actual ready white oats wo home.
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6: 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Ready white oats.
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7: 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near my neighbor who come myself. Name me your baby, family, and be no, and shut down folk your phone be brie. So we'll call your new forest commission, forest reservoir, and we'll have a cafe northern scap west, and a back where I see her, and only in our own dear mind. 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Ye, Diano, and we are no my forest commission for no. 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Minuke out of sir. Hong Kwan, your fridge, my phone, crumb, bebble 400. I mean, okay, so quite be so uncommonly at the idea. O Munina forest more, or Mudia, or Mudian Rianosa. Are you two moka?
6: Now, my miss, I didn't in a project, and why no coal landscape project? 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
7: That's a power. 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Coal Hanumono, na titi, quiet wapa, na kukuswa. 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A ye quiet, and in a more cool, ye had gone a corner area, a qualified landscape project restoration, a beba. You could be a restoration of degraded landscape, baby, a quiet while free, and in a bay a cool landscape restoration, because a cool money moon. 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